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1: Man, this song is really just three snapshots of my life. The first time I threw my hands up was at a concert as a kid, realizing music was bigger than anything I'd ever felt before. The second time was with a cop telling me to put them up because I was out there making some terrible decisions. Then the third time was in a church, finally surrendering and giving God some things I couldn't carry anymore. 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
3: 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I'm ready. Like sunshine coming on.
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0: Gary Allen, live in concert. So I'm just sitting out here watching it. 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

0: Gary Allen, live in concert. So I'm just sitting out here watching it. 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
1: Hey, what's up, everybody? 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
3: Friday, August 7th. Happy birthday, Jalen Hurts. He is 28. Eagles quarterback. Love that guy. Charlize Theron is 51. Maggie Wheeler, 65 today. You may remember her from Friends. Oh, my God. And David Duchovny, yum, from The X-Files, 66 today. Some things that are opening up in theaters. Super Troopers 3. Super Troopers was like my high school. I love, my favorite scene is when they're doing the meow. How many times can you say meow? And the guy that they pulled over says, are you saying meow? Am I saying meow? Do I look like a cat to you, boy? Am I jumping all nimbly bimbly from tree to tree? I did not know there was a second one, but the third one opens up this weekend. And another movie called One Night Only. Honestly, I don't really get the premise. It looks sexual in nature, and I didn't understand. So if you're interested in that, go watch the trailer and then report back and tell me what it's about. And finally, it is International Beer Day. So let's talk about some of the beer myths. Drinking a lot of beer doesn't actually give you a beer belly. Beer on its own doesn't cause the belly. It's all the calories that you consume, because then you DoorDash like Domino's or whatever. Dark beers are not necessarily stronger. Draft beer is not more likely to give you a hangover. Drinking a lot of any alcohol, light beer, dark beer, wine, anything, is just going to give you a hangover. And also, you may hear that beer should always be served cold. That is a myth. Ice cold temperatures can actually ruin the flavor of a good beer. There is a place in Winchester, they serve it at room temperature. And I said to them, I'm sorry, you're going to have to put ice cubes in it. I do not ever. There is no day of the week where I want room temperature beer.
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3: Today, a chance of showers and thunderstorms after 3 p.m. Patchy fog this morning. And the high is going to reach 88 at some point. We're going to see cloudy skies. Tomorrow, it's going to start mostly sunny and then a chance of thunderstorms later on in the afternoon. But Sunday, beautiful day. Sunny skies, high 89. It's currently fair skies and 73.
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0: Yellow Lefty, Boston on 101.5 New Country Ways. It's Katie's Country Club. Good Friday morning to you. Doesn't that just feel good to hear? Your final chance to win those tickets to see Gary Allen on Saturday, August 22nd at Capital One Hall comes up this morning. I have your final chance to win today on Katie's Country Club.
1: 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Mama and daddy put their roots right here, cause this is where the car broke down. Yaladong school bus kicking.

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3: A 97-year-old woman in England broke her own Guinness World Record. 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She is the world's oldest female wing walker. 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Her name is Betty, and this is now the sixth time that she's been wing walking since she was 87. Her previous record-setting wing walk came in 2022 when she was 93.
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2: We got a lot going on today. Patchy fog until about 8 a.m. Then cloudy skies. Could see some showers and thunderstorms later on this afternoon. The high is going to reach 88. Saturday, we're looking at mostly sunny skies. A chance of thunderstorms later on in the afternoon. But Sunday, a lovely way to round out the weekend. Sunny skies, high 89. It's currently fair skies and 73.
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It's Katie's Country Club on 101.5 New Country Ways. Good Friday morning and congratulations to you for making it to the weekend. And for many of my teacher friends, the last weekend of summer before you're back in the classroom.

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2: 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That means we are getting ready to play What the Bleep. Let's have some fun kicking it off after Jason Aldean.

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2: 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Today is National Day. This was fun to research. I learned lots of very interesting things about this. This is your first clue. If you have a guess, 800-756-1015. The United States is home to more of these than any other country, with Michigan having the most in any of the states. United States has the most, and then Michigan has the most in the United States. What do you think that could be? 800-756-1015. Put a guess out there. Don't forget to put your name so we can welcome you to the club if you are a newcomer. We always love newcomers. We'll go through your guesses, and more clues are coming up soon for What the Bleep on 101.5 New Country Ways.

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2: 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Today is National Day. Clue number one. The United States is home to more of these than any other country, with Michigan having the most in the United States. Rivers, Jeff, that's a really good guess. Lakes, Amy, thank you for the guess. Jimmy, you have the correct answer. Good job. Good morning, Donna in Hedgesville. Wolverines. That's funny. That's the second time I've seen the guest Wolverine while playing the game this week. Interesting. A couple guesses for cherries. That's a really, really good guess, too. It is not water, lakes, rivers, cherries, or wolverines, but all wonderful guesses. Deke is also chiming in with bridges. Deke in Mercersburg. Great guess, not the right answer. Clue number two. The first one of these in the United States was established in Boston Harbor, Massachusetts, dating back to 1716. We have a lot of them, the most in Michigan, but the first one was in Massachusetts. 1716. They're very old. What do you think it could be? 800-756-1015.
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2: This one is proving to be trickier than I thought it was going to be. Today is National Day. Your first two clues. The United States is home to more of these than any other country, with Michigan having the most in the United States. Clue number two. The first one of these was established on Little Brewster Island in Boston Harbor, Massachusetts. That's a big clue there, in 1716. Good morning, Rob and Jordan. You both have the correct answer. Bobby from Waynesboro, welcome to Katie's Country Club, and you do have the right answer. Alan, it's not a floating pier. Ashley, it's not a statue. That's a great guess, too. Deke's new guess is correct. Lorraine, you have the right answer. Mark in Hedgesville. Courtney and Harley, hey, you are correct. Bob, it's not marinas, but we're getting close. This is your last clue. Taking care of these was one of the first U.S. government jobs available to women going back to the 19th century. What do you think that could be? 800-756-1015.

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3: We are wrapping up What the Bleep at 800-756-1015 for National Day. All of your clues. The United States is home to more of these than any other country, with the most being in Michigan. This was one of the first U.S. government jobs available to women, and the first one of these in the United States was established in Boston Harbor, Massachusetts in 1716. Linda in Charlestown, nice to hear from you. Bob and Alan, you all have the correct answer. Good morning. What's your guess?
4: Lighthouse.
3: It is National Lighthouse Day. You are correct. What's your name?
4: Carissa.
3: Carissa, welcome to Katie's Country Club. Thank you so much for calling. When I think of lighthouses, I just think of New England. It's like a postcard, right? You see the beautiful water in the background, the lighthouse on like a little island. It's just perfection.
4: Yeah, no, it really is. The best ones, I think, are definitely on the East Coast, like in Maine.
3: Oh, yes. Maine is one of my favorite states.
4: Me too.
3: Well, it sounds like you and I are getting ready to plan a trip to Maine together. Bar Harbor all the way.
4: We should. Yes, I've been there. It's so pretty.
3: It really is beautiful. Well, Carissa, I'll see you there.

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Back on this day, a song was released that would become the most played country song of 2008. 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
2: Randy Travis, he surprised a lifelong fan named Bunnia at a hospital in Chicago to lift her spirits amid her cancer battle. The fan's loved one surprised her with a signed poster, and then Randy's wife, Mary, brought in Travis. Bunnia was very teary-eyed, and she told Travis, "Thank you so much. I've been a fan of yours for years." You can check out the very sweet moment online at WAYZ.com. Gary LaVox of Rascal Flatts, he says that he is sick of hearing "Choose in Texas," mainly because he gets it stuck in his head all day long as soon as he hears it.
3: I might have to put Ella in a chokehold, because if I hear that freaking song, and when it starts, I can't. It's just that melody. I mean, when it starts, I'm done for the day. And I just automatically, 1,000% the rest of the day, hum it all freaking day long.
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2: 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Jada Marcus happens to be the brother-in-law of James Otto. 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
2: It's New Country Ways weather.
3: Increasing cloudy skies today. The high is going to reach 88. Maybe some showers and thunderstorms later on this afternoon, about a 60% chance. Tomorrow, starting out mostly sunny, and then a chance of thunderstorms in the afternoon. But Sunday is beautiful. Sunny skies, high 89. That's a great day to get out and mow the grass, do some weeding, mulch, which is exactly what I'm planning on doing. It's currently fair skies and 71.
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0: Country Club on 101.5 New Country Ways. Good Friday morning to you. It is the weekend. It's going to be, I want to say it's going to be a nice one, but I really don't know because there is a lot of rain in the forecast, but it's still going to be sunny at some point and highs in the 90s. I do have the final pair of tickets to give away to see Gary Allen. He is going to be at Capital One Hall, Tysons, Virginia, Saturday, August 22nd. That show is coming up in just a couple weeks. Can't believe it's already almost the end of August. If you would like to go, 800-756-1015. Normally, I would do a call or 10, but I do realize that at this time, many of you are maybe not able to call because you're at work and you don't want to get in trouble. 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

It's Katie's Country Club on 101.5 New Country Ways. Congratulations to Kenny. Kenny, you are going to see Gary Allen on Saturday, August 22nd. If you want to give me a call or text me your information, we will get you all hooked up.

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1: Increasing clouds today. A possibility of some showers and thunderstorms later on this afternoon. The high is going to reach 88. Tomorrow, mostly sunny skies during the day and a possibility of some showers and thunderstorms later on in the afternoon. And on Sunday, nice day, sunny skies and warm with a high of 89. It's currently fair skies and 73.
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Katie's Country Club on 101.5 New Country Ways. 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

0: 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To start the kickoff, I love this song too. We're going to do the latest from Jelly Roll. It's called Hands Up. I love the meaning of the song coming up on 101.5 New Country Ways.
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5: Man, this song is really just three snapshots of my life. 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Then the third time was in a church, finally surrendering and giving God some things I couldn't carry anymore. Same two words, but they meant something completely different in every season of my life.
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101.5 New Country Ways. Good morning. I know I've said it a few times, but it definitely bears repeating. Happy Friday. It's the weekend is here. Congratulations to you. You did it.

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2: It was on this day 29 years ago that Garth Brooks put on that free concert in Central Park in New York. Hundreds of thousands of people went. Ain't going down till the sun comes up.

his tour, Morgan Wallen donated over $1 million worth of instruments to 26 schools in need throughout the cities he performed. Good on you, Morgan Wallen.

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0: It's Katie's Country Club on 101.5 New Country Ways. Closing up for a weekend. Woo! I am so excited. The weekend is here. This week for me personally was dragging. And I did have on my itinerary for today to put on my shirt. I'm sexy and I mow it. And mow my lawn. But man, I just went outside just to kind of get a temperature check. And it is stifling hot. So I don't know if I will have to push that back to next weekend. Well, I hope you enjoy it regardless of what is on your itinerary for the weekend. But we will catch up Monday morning. Andy's coming in next. He's got your High Noon Saloon. It is a Just for Fun Friday. So anything you want to hear, let him know. 800-756-1015. And we will talk Monday morning.
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1: Hey, you're on the job with Andy, and it is Friday. 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
1: Hey, good morning. I'm Andy, and it is Friday, and we are celebrating the fact that the weekend is upon us. I've got some pretty cool news here as well. A little bit later today, I'm going to have country music superstar Gabby Barrett on the phone with me, and she's going to be playing over at Hollywood Casino Charlestown Races. That show is tonight, and we're going to chat with her a little bit. That's coming up very, very shortly, so be on the lookout for that. 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
0: It's New Country Ways weather.
1: Your forecast for today, we're looking at a possible chance of showers and thunderstorms, and definitely, possibly a higher chance of a thunderstorm after 3 p.m. today. The clouds will increase over the span of the day, a high near 88. A chance of showers and thunderstorms remain overnight as well, low around 70. Then tomorrow, you guessed it, chance of showers and thunderstorms, mostly in the afternoon, mostly sunny otherwise, and a high near 89, 81 degrees, fair skies.
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0: 101.5 New Country Ways. Good morning. I'm Andy. So I have a question. I just got a really funny look from Katie in the break room back here as I was getting my lunch ready. I was hungry, ready to eat lunch now, warming up my steak from my steak and cheese, and I have a salad to put the steak on, like a steak and cheese without the bread. It has pickles on it, lettuce, of course, or salad, has tomatoes in it. And then, like my steak and cheese, like I like, I put ketchup and mustard on it. And Katie looked at me like I had five heads. Couldn't believe that I was putting ketchup and mustard on top of this. And I said, it's just like having a steak and cheese sandwich without the bread, right? She said, yeah, but it's a salad. Oh, let me say it like Katie did. Yeah, but it's a salad. I said, I'm going to salad you. But she was judging me hardcore. So I need to know, is it normal for me to do that, to put ketchup and mustard on top of my steak and cheese salad? 800-756-1015. Call, text, let me know. If you don't agree with me, just please be kind. Thank you.
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0: Your forecast for today, we are looking at partly sunny skies for most of the day. Then in the afternoon, a shower and a thunderstorm could stroll on in just like yesterday. A high near 88. The chances of showers and thunderstorms remain overnight. We'll see mostly cloudy skies, low around 70. And the same for your Saturday, starting your weekend. Chances of showers and thunderstorms pretty prominent. Mostly sunny otherwise, any high near 89. Right now, we have some fair skies outside. We're sitting right at 83 degrees. And we've got more of your favorites. 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

0: 101.5 New Country Ways. Good morning. I'm Andy. Hey, I'm asking you the question right now. Is it okay to have ketchup and mustard on a steak and cheese if it's in salad form? Because that's what I am eating for lunch right now. And Katie looked at me funny, and from our sister station, Bob Rocks, Nasty Bob, across the hallway here, she heard me talking about it, and she was standing at the door giving me this look. I don't understand. I don't get what's so different about it. Especially if you like ketchup and mustard on your steak and cheese. I get it. Some people don't like mustard. Sean texted in. He said ketchup, definitely. He's indifferent about mustard. Maybe he just doesn't like it. I get that. No problem. But then I asked Nasty Bob from our sister station here, well, what if you put a hamburger in a salad and had everything the same on it and put ketchup and mustard on it? And she said, yeah, that's fine. I was like, what's the difference? I don't know. I don't understand. I feel like I'm not that weird. 800-756-1015. Call, text, let me know. I got to know if I'm different than everybody else.
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2: That's right, and we're asking the question today, is it weird to put ketchup and mustard on a steak and cheese salad? It's an actual salad in a bowl. We got a couple chime in here. Shannon says it's gross. Patty says, who cares if it's different? Just enjoy it and you be you. You know, everybody's entitled to their opinion. I get it. But Patty, thank you for that. Thank you. I know I'm not weird.

0: Five New Country Ways. Good morning. I'm Andy. I've got Gabby Barrett right here on the line with us here. Hey, Gabby, how are you?
1: Going well. Going well, thank you.
0: Good. That's good to hear. We're just going to talk a little bit about your show coming up here August 7th at the Event Center, Hollywood Casino in Charlestown Races. Friday, August 7th is the date of the show. The Event Center there at the Hollywood Casino in Charlestown Races, compared to those massive festivals and stadiums, how does playing a close-knit show like that change the way you interact with fans and build your set list to prepare for the show?
1: I personally love more intimate settings. I mean, I think there's things to enjoy about both. You know, I've been able to play Nissan Stadium during C of A Fest, you know, and have done really, really, really small venues before that are intimate and cool and just have a different feel to them. So I enjoy both. I don't know, the set, we kind of mix the set up depending on exactly like what you just said, depending on the place that we play and the feel that we get. You know, we do a lot of prep work for the year with touring beforehand, but we do a lot of prep too before the show to make sure everything's sounding good and feeling good. So we'll just have to see.
0: Oh, I like that. A little bit of mystery. Gotta leave them wanting more, right?
1: That's right. Always.
0: When we come back, we're going to have more with Gabby Barrett and her show coming up August 7th at Hollywood Casino Charlestown Races with 101.5 New Country Ways.

0: 101.5 New Country Ways. Good morning. I'm Andy, and we are back on the line with Gabby Barrett, talking about her show coming up at Hollywood Casino Charlestown Races on August 7th. What are you looking forward to the most about performing here in West Virginia for your fans?
1: Oh, well, we have been on the road quite a bit this year, and so my favorite part of performing is really getting to see everybody, especially performing new music. And I have a new song that's out that's called In On It. It's a song that was pitched to me from a few buddies in Nashville, and it takes quite a lot for me to cut an outside song that I haven't written, but it's a song that talks about, you know, trusting God's plan even when you can't see the whole picture for your life. And we've been performing it the last few shows, and it's been something that's been really encouraging to me as well. So I'm looking forward to sharing some songs that people know, but also some new stuff that I'm excited to share.
0: Have you played in West Virginia before?
1: I think so, yes.
0: Okay.
1: I think I've played in West Virginia. I have a lot of family members back in my family line that are actually originally from West Virginia. So
0: cool. Well, small world. Well, you can get a little rowdy in West Virginia, so you're guaranteed to have some fun, that's for sure.
1: Love it. Yay.
0: Well, Gabby, thank you so much for your time today. It's been a pleasure having you on here. Remember, you can go see Gabby Barrett. She's going to be at the Performing Events Center at Hollywood Casino. Charlestown Races on Friday, August 7th. It's going to be here before we know it. Gabby, I hope you have a good rest of your day. We'll see you at the show. And thank you again for talking with us today. We really appreciate it.
1: Thank you. We'll see you there.
0: All right. See ya.
1: Okay, thanks. Bye-bye.
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I know it's late, but I knew you'd pick it up. Nah, I ain't drunk. Okay, maybe I do have a little buzz, but that song came on and I just thought what harm could come from one little call.

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2: We are kicking off Just for Fun Friday with this fun hit from Lee Bryce, Parking Lot Party. Maybe you're having one of those today. Thank you for the request, Tyler. You can get yours to me as well. 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

0: 101.5 New Country Ways. It's hard to believe we're quickly approaching the 25th anniversary of the September 11th attacks. I remember when it all happened and when I first found out the news. I was actually in ninth grade in high school, believe it or not. Shows my age. I'm 39 now. Feels like a lifetime ago. And I remember seeing everything unfold right there on the TV and sitting in class. And we all went home, I think, early. It was just a really eerie day. We all remember where we were when we first heard the news. We'd like to hear your story about a day that none of us will ever forget and where you were when you found out. Send us a voice message through the WAYZ app, or you can be sure to include your name, where you're from, and then during the week of the September 11th, we'll share your memories on the air as we remember, reflect, and pay tribute.
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1: It's New Country Ways weather.
0: We could see some showers and thunderstorms later this afternoon. A high today right around 89. Tonight, those showers and thunderstorm chances will remain a low around 69. And then, you guessed it, chance of showers and thunderstorms tomorrow and Saturday as well. We could see mostly sunny skies most of the day, though. Pretty scattered tomorrow. A high near 89. 86 degrees and partly cloudy as we get you back into your High Noon Saloon.
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0: 101.5 New Country Ways. We've got more of your favorites coming up for the High Noon Saloon. Remember, it is just for fun Friday. That means your favorite country music songs going into the weekend. 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

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We're in the middle of the High Noon Saloon Just for Fun Friday. 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Here's some Rascal Flatts. Thank you for the request, Elizabeth. 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

0: an awesome end to our High Noon Saloon Just for Fun Friday. Thank you so much for that request right there. Becca, Cody Johnson, and Carrie Underwood's I'm Gonna Love You. Thank you for a great High Noon Saloon today. Couldn't do it without you. If I didn't get you to your request, I do apologize. I try to get to everybody's requests as much as I can. But they do pile up, and we get a lot of them. So I'll always do my best for you.
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If there's one thing I don't like, it's talking about those Dallas Cowboys. But what their stadium does in a single game day is pretty mind-boggling. I'll tell you with the random rundown coming up.

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2: There's more than twice as many corporations in Delaware than there are people. Delaware has a very friendly corporate tax law, so a lot of businesses incorporate there, even if they don't have any real physical presence there. In fact, Delaware is home to more than 2.2 million business entities, but only has around 1 million in population. That's human, of course. There's scientific proof that closing your eyes makes it easier to remember accurate details of things you saw. I think there's also a saying where when you wake up after a dream, if you don't open your eyes, you can remember the dream a little more vividly. I think I've tried to do that, but I always end up opening my eyes before I realize what's going on. And last but not least, like I said, I don't like talking about those Dallas Cowboys being a Washington Commanders fan, but this stat about their stadium in Texas, their AT&T Stadium, is pretty mind-boggling. Where the Dallas Cowboys play, of course, is AT&T Stadium, one of the stadiums where the World Cup was just held as well. It uses more energy on game days than the entire country of Liberia. Think about that for a second. That is nuts. Crazy. 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

0: Country Ways. Good afternoon. I'm Andy. It's about time for me to wrap it up here. The Tiny Ride Home is coming up next, and he's got your soundtrack to get you home to start your weekend off right. He's also got all of your favorites, including the list, coming up at 5:15. So make sure you stick around right here. And I will talk to you on Monday. I hope you have a wonderful, wonderful weekend. Stay safe. Have fun. We'll see you back here on Monday. 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
1: 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I'm Tiny on the ride home, powered by Elevation Healthcare in Waynesboro. Be careful because some storms and showers moved through our area and are still moving through some of the areas and causing some interesting road conditions. We know how that is. So windshield wipers on, make sure your lights are on and get where you're going safely with 101.5 New Country Ways.

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2: New Country Ways weather.
1: Mostly cloudy overnight tonight with a low of 69. For tomorrow and Sunday, sunny both days, high 89. And looking ahead to Monday, sunny, high 91.

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I'm Tiny on the ride home, less than 2 weeks away from the Double Down Tour, Washington Nationals Park in D.C., August 20th. Luke Bryan and this guy, Jason Aldean, When She Says Baby on New Country Ways. 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
0: New Country Ways weather.
11: Mostly cloudy overnight tonight with a low of 69. For tomorrow and Sunday, sunny both days, high 89. And looking ahead to Monday, sunny, high 91. 101.

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So excited about that. I'll be here with you on Monday, and then I'm going on vacation myself, so I'm looking forward to that even more. It's Tucker Wetmore, wind up missing you on New Country Ways.

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9: Mostly cloudy overnight tonight with a low of 69. For tomorrow and Sunday, sunny both days, high 89. And looking ahead to Monday, sunny, high 91.

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0: Mostly cloudy overnight tonight with a low of 69. For tomorrow and Sunday, sunny both days, high 89. And looking ahead to Monday, sunny, high 91.

Don't know how, but I scraped up the money. I just never could quite tell you no. 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
1: Rascal Flatts' Gary Lavox says he's officially over Ella Langley's Choosing Texas, but only because it's so incredibly catchy. Gary joked that he might have to put Ella in a chokehold because once he hears it, he's humming the melody for the rest of the day. Next up, Randy Travis recently made the day of a lifelong fan battling cancer. He surprised the young lady at a Chicago hospital after she was presented first with a signed poster. When Randy walked into the room, an emotional Bunnia thanked him, saying she'd been a fan for years. And finally, it was on this day back in 2004 that Reba McEntire was sitting at number one with the second single from her album Room to Breathe. It was the album's only chart topper and marked Reba's first number one hit in 6 years. It's Somebody on 101.5 New Country Ways.
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9: Mostly cloudy overnight tonight with a low of 69. For tomorrow and Sunday, sunny both days, high 89. And looking ahead to Monday, sunny, high 91.

0: 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I'm Tiny. We are quickly approaching the 25th anniversary of 9/11, and we want to remember that day that none of us will ever forget. We all remember where we were when we first heard or saw the news. 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Now, if you'd like to, you can also call me, 800-756-1015. I can record it right now. Several people this week have done that, and they sound wonderful and can't wait for you to hear them. 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
1: Man, this song is really just three snapshots of my life. The first time I threw my hands up was at a concert as a kid, realizing music was bigger than anything I'd ever felt before. The second time was with a cop telling me to put them up because I was out there making some terrible decisions. Then the third time was in a church, finally surrendering and giving God some things I couldn't carry anymore. Same two words, but they meant something completely different in every season of my life.

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1: Mostly cloudy overnight tonight with a low of 69. For tomorrow and Sunday, sunny both days, high 89. And looking ahead to Monday, sunny, high 91. 101.

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I'm Tiny. Beer before liquor, never been sicker, or liquor before beer. 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I'll tell you coming up on the list after Tucker Wetmore.

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1: 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Number one, beer causes beer belly. It's really excess calories and lack of exercise, not beer alone. Number two, dark beers are stronger than light beers. Not necessarily. For example, Guinness has 4.2 average alcohol, while Budweiser comes in at 5%. Number three is beer should always be served ice cold. Extremely cold temperatures can actually dull the flavor of many beers. Number four, draft beer causes hangovers. A hangover comes from drinking too much alcohol, regardless of whether it's bottled, canned, or on tap. And finally, number five is beer before liquor, never been sicker. Science says the order does not matter nearly as much as the total amount of alcohol you drink. That's The List on 101.5 New Country Ways.
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0: New Country Ways weather.
1: Mostly cloudy overnight tonight with a low of 69. For tomorrow and Sunday, sunny both days, high 89. And looking ahead to Monday, sunny, high 91. 101.

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